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1: 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They're reliable, they get things done, and they're the one everybody goes to when they need help.

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There's fun stuff happening down every road. 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Snap some pics for Pembina Valley Online and you could be

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It was harder times and longer days, 5 miles of school uphill both ways. We were cane switch raised, a dirt floor poor. 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

I was rolling wheels and shifting gears around that Jersey Turnpike. Barney stopped me with his gun 10 minutes after midnight. Said, sir, you broke the limit in this rusty old truck. I don't know about that accent, son. This word

0: 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There's fun stuff happening down every road. Fairs, festivals, barbecues, ball games, races, and rodeos. 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
1: A few clouds tonight with an overnight low of 13. Wednesday, a mix of sun and cloud, a high of 22. Showers expected for Wednesday night and a low of 11. Sunshine returning Thursday with a high of 24. Clouds moving back in on Friday with a high of 23. Saturday rain, a high of 23 degrees, and a mix of sun and cloud expected for Sunday, a high of 24. Know the weather shaping your day. Check the CDK Electric weather page on the Pembina Valley Online app.
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1: 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My name's Tyler. It is Wednesday. We are headed towards a high of 23 degrees. Your full forecast details can be found at PeminaValleyOnline.com or the Pemina Valley Online app. As can you find details about Judy, Steve, and Brittany, who are in Medicine Hat right now for the 2026 Special Olympics Canada Summer Games. I had the athletes in studio, and we talked a lot about their sport, but I asked them, what sport do you want to watch other than yours?
2: Well, watching other athletes like doing their own thing, and
3: does it inspire you at all, Judy?
2: Inspire me? It is fun watching them, and they're doing like doing their own bocce too, and power lifting. There, they have to lift the heavy weights, and I like watching it on TV too.
3: Yes,
2: some sports on TV.
3: What's your favorite sport to watch, Judy? If you had to pick only one sport to watch for the rest of your life, what sport are you picking?
2: Swimming.
3: Ooh, I like that. That's a great choice. What about you, Brittany? If I told you could only watch, you can play as many as you want, but you can only watch one sport ever, what sport are you watching?
4: Oh, bring it on, hockey.
3: Hockey? Who's your favorite hockey team, Brittany?
4: The Jets.
5: Oh, boy, that's tough.
4: Tyler! That's
2: tough. It is.
4: Oh, I knew
3: Steve, what about you? That. Steve, what sport do you like to watch?
6: It's track.
3: Track?
6: Yeah, try to...
3: Yeah.
6: I'm not competing in track, but I just try to watch them.
3: It's fun to watch them, right? Do you have a favorite event at track? Do you like the running or the jumping or...
6: I cannot do long jump, but mostly running.
1: Those athletes are absolutely amazing. And I learned that Judy was the flag bearer for the opening ceremonies yesterday. Congratulations, Judy. The national games continue. They technically start today, but I know that there were some events yesterday. So more bowling going on today. Good luck to Judy, Steve, and Brittany.
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1: Looking at a mix of sun and clouds today, 30% chance of showers, working our way up to a high of 23 degrees. I'm Alexander Peters, and the Manitoba School Boards Association is turning to a familiar face following the departure of longtime executive director Josh Watt. Alan Campbell has been chosen to lead the organization after leading the Interlake School Board and Manitoba and Canadian School Board Associations. MSBA Interim President Leah Claussen says Campbell has already helped guide school boards through some of Manitoba's biggest education challenges.
2: Alan Campbell is well known on the provincial scope as well as the national scope. So Alan Campbell served as our president. So as Josh was instrumental in the MSBA portion of Bill 64 and COVID, Alan was the president during that time and led school boards through some of the most difficult times in recent history.
1: Claussen says that experience will help the association as it moves forward. And a humanitarian shipment from Winkler is making its way to Ukraine, but getting the supplies there has become more complicated.

0: Stella Lefty's Boston on Country 88. The morning show is powered by Green Valley Equipment. My name's Tyler. It is Wednesday. We're headed towards a high of 23 degrees. And Stella Lefty, I just want to stop and talk about her for a second because she is everywhere right now. If you need some new good country music to listen to, go look up some of Stella Lefty's music. Like this one, Boston, the radio song is really good, but some of her stuff that you don't hear on radio is also just absolutely fantastic. I encourage you to go check it out. We're back with Erica Dick from the Plum Fest. It is happening this weekend. We've highlighted most of the Friday events. Saturday starts with my favorite event, maybe of all of the, well, it's either this one or the Honey Garlic Maple Syrup Festival Buffet, but this is maybe the best breakfast at any festival. Erica, spill the beans. Spill the crackles.
1: Spill the crackles. Waffles and crackles.
0: Only $10 a pop.
1: That's right.
0: White sauce? White
1: Absolutely.
0: Sauce?
1: Absolutely.
0: As the Good Mennonite does. Are you a crackle person or no?
1: I am not.
0: No? One of these days we should bring some crackles in, and I think I could maybe convert you.
1: I don't know.
0: Eat crackles my way, the good old Mennonite way. Will you do it with apricot jam and some coffee?
1: Oh, see, you have to do plum jam. It's Plum Fest.
0: Yeah, that's true. Hey.

0: Speaking of, I did Dos It Sound Spanish today, which is a contest we do with Dos Banderas, where people have to guess what Spanish word I'm playing in English. Today's Spanish word was surela, which means plum.
1: There you go.
0: So there you go. Plum Jam, the parade takes place on Saturday morning. Show us your summer truck. Gavin Anderson will be in said parade. Make sure you check that out. The food trucks open at 11 o'clock. There's a number of kids' activities on Saturday afternoon, too.
1: There
0: right?
1: is lots. We have the bull riding, which went over so well last year. We had to bring him back.
0: That's Aiden, I think. Aiden Friesen has that. He actually changed.

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1: Looking at a mix of sun and cloud today, 30% chance of showers, working our way up to a high of 23 degrees. I'm Alexander Peters, and a couple of important dates are coming up for those considering running in October's municipal election. Morris Mayor Scott Crick shared the details during the latest episode of In the Mayor's Chair.
2: Register.

0: Registration is open now, so if we're interested in serving in municipal office, certainly stop by the town office and you can pick up a registration package. The important date to remember, though, is that nominations open on September 16th and close on the 22nd, which means that is a one-week window where if you do wish to run for either mayor or a member of council, you do need to return your paperwork and your nomination paper in that period to get your name on the ballot.
1: Municipal and school board trustees.

0: Morgan Wallen's Just In Case on Country 88. The morning show is powered by Green Valley Equipment. My name's Tyler. It is Wednesday. We're headed towards a high of, I don't know, I think 23. A little bit, I don't want to say chillier, a little bit less hot this week. Looks like we'll get some nice temperatures this weekend, potentially a little bit of rain. Your CDK Electric forecast is at PeminaValleyOnline.com or the Pembina Valley Online app. Potential for some rain on Friday. A 100% chance of you getting a fashion show ticket is also on Friday. We are joined by Ruth Reimer from Katie Cares, Katie Cottage, Katie's fashion show. Ruth, good morning.
1: Good morning.
0: How are you?
1: Great.
0: How's summer gone for you? Have you guys done anything fun this summer, Ruth?
1: We have. We went on an Alaskan cruise.
0: No way.
1: It was beautiful.
0: Cool.
1: We had the best weather and the best company.
0: And now you're back here getting ready for the fashion show. Yeah. Another year. How many years is this?
1: This is our 13th.
0: 13. No way.
1: Yeah.
0: That's a lot of years.
1: It is.
0: This year is going to be a lot of fun. It's a little bit different this year. Well, I guess last year was a little bit different.

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0: Bailey Zimmerman's Chevy Silverado on the Country 88 Morning Show, powered by Green Valley Equipment. My name's Tyler. It is Wednesday. We are headed towards a high of 23. Our latest Show Us Your Summer winner has been announced. Her name is Anna, and she sent us a picture of her and her sisters at Grand Beach. And Jamie,
1: hello.
0: So Jamie called.
2: Hey, Anna, it's Jamie Giesbrecht calling. How are you doing?
1: Hi, I'm good. How are you?
2: Good. Are you at work today, or what's your life like on a weekday?
1: Right now I'm on holidays. I have 17 days off, so.
2: Oh, amazing. Amazing. So, yep. Anna, as you know, the Show Us Your Summer contest continues, and last week's theme, we wanted to see what was the most fun that you had this summer. You submitted a photo of a bunch of absolutely gorgeous women, including yourself. So tell me about this photo.
1: My youngest sister's getting married next month, and we had a bachelorette party at an Airbnb in Grand Beach. So we all went there, spent a couple nights there, and then we went to the beach and hung out. It was so much fun.
2: That sounds amazing. So your youngest sister, how many sisters are there?
1: So I have five sisters. So only one of them is my sister-in-law. I forgot about that. She was in there too.
2: Oh!
1: She's like my sister too.
2: Yeah,
1: but the rest, we are all sisters. Yeah.
2: What is your favorite memory of growing up in a house full of girls? Are there any brothers?
1: Yeah, there's three brothers.
2: Oh my goodness.
1: Yeah.
2: So tell me some memories of a busy Mennonite home.
1: Yes. Lots of fighting. I just remember

0: coming in from the north and northwest at 9 kilometers per hour with a relative humidity of 100%. Check the conditions in your area. Radar forecast and alerts from CDK Electric are all on Pembina Valley online.
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0: It's 15 degrees in Carmen, and in Morton Winkler it is 17 degrees. Winds are coming in from the north and northwest at 9 kilometers per hour with a relative humidity of 100%. Check the conditions in your area. Radar forecast and alerts from CDK Electric are all on Pembina Valley Online.
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Madeline Merlot, Dustin Lynch, Broken Heart Thing on Country 88, the morning show powered by Green Valley Equipment. My name's Tyler. It is Wednesday. Hey, have you always wanted to be in a music video? Rosemary Siemens is giving you an

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2: Looking at a mix of sun and clouds today, 30% chance of showers, working our way up to a high of 23 degrees. I'm Alexander Peters, and the Manitoba School Boards Association is turning to a familiar face following the departure of longtime executive director Josh Watt. Alan Campbell has been chosen to lead the organization after leading the Interlake School Board and Manitoba and Canadian School Board Associations. MSBA Interim President Leah Claussen says Campbell has already helped guide school boards through some of Manitoba's biggest education challenges.
3: Alan Campbell is well known on the provincial scope as well as the national scope. So Alan Campbell served as our president. So as Josh was instrumental in the MSBA portion of Bill 64 and COVID, Alan was the president during that time and led school boards through some of the most difficult times in recent history.
2: Claussen says that experience will help the association

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6: Looking at a mix of sun and cloud today, 30% chance of showers, working our way up to a high of 23 degrees, humidex 27, UV index of 7. Tonight, partly cloudy, 30% chance of showers, low of 13. Thursday, a mix of sun and cloud, high of 24. Friday, cloudy, high of 23. Currently in Pilot Mound, it is 16 degrees, 17 degrees in Carmen and Altona, and in Mordenwinkler, it is 19 degrees. Winds are coming in from the north and northwest at 6 kilometers per hour, with a relative humidity of 86%. Check the conditions in your area. Radar forecast and alerts from CDK Electric are all on the Pembina Valley online app.
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3: Becoming a mix of sun and cloud later today with a small chance of showers and a high of 23 degrees. With a humidex, it'll feel like 27. A UV index of 7 or high. Partly cloudy skies tonight with a chance of showers this evening and after midnight. Clearing up overnight and a low of 13. Sunshine to start the day Thursday with increasing cloudiness in the afternoon and a high of 24. Friday cloudy, a high of 23, and rain in the forecast for Saturday, a high of 23. Currently across the region, it's 23 degrees. With a humidex, it'll feel like 27. Slight wind out of the north-northwest and relative humidity at 65%. 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

0: forecast for Saturday, a high of 23 degrees. Currently across the region, it's 24 degrees. With the Humidex, it feels like 28. Slight breeze out of the northwest and relative humidity at 60%. Stay one step ahead of the weather with a CDK Electric forecast on the Pembina Valley online app.
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0: feels like 28. Slight breeze out of the northwest and relative humidity at 60%. Stay one step ahead of the weather with a CDK Electric forecast on the Pembina Valley online app.
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3: I'm Candace Dirksen. It's 26 degrees.

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Whoop-a! It's Dean Brody, Whiskey in a Teacup. I'm Sharon Church. Tucker Wetmore, brunette up ahead. But first, here's Tennille Arts. Don't Ruin Flowers.

0: not yet. I'm Sharon Church. Happy National Middle Child Day. Where do you fall in line with your siblings? I'm the oldest, and I married a youngest, and we have three kids. So our middle child is truly the lone middle child in our family. We have forgotten her. She is the quietest of our three children. She takes after my husband. And my husband is the one that forgot her. I'm just going to say, throw him under the bus. She was fine. She was safe. 45 minutes later, she was home and all was well. Poor girl.
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